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1: oh yeah, oh yeah.
2: Say something to her. 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
3: 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How'd you fit all that in them jeans?
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